0: This week's obscure and lesser-known bands and artists, we have three from Brazil. Phantom Star with Witch Hunt, Isa Nielsen with Wild Soul, and Crossrock with Any Road. 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
0: Coming next, we have Iron Maiden with Cross-Eyed Mary, Animal Eyes with Kings of the Night, Virgin Steel, We Rule the Night, and Sinner with Wait.
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0: Well, sad to say, it's that time where we must bid you farewell for this week, but yet again, please stay tuned for the non-stop rock jukebox between 11 and midnight. Thank you for your company. We hope you'll join us again next week. Taking you up to 11 o'clock, Ty Kettle, Black and Blue, Bon Jovi, Eric Clapton and Tina Turner, Firehouse and Europe. Till next time, please take care of yourselves. Try to be good to one another. May you and yours find love, light and peace. Till next time, from us to you, TT FN.

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boogie, hoogie, hoogie, jiggle, wiggle, and dance like the roof on fire. We go drink drinks and take shots until we fall out like the roof on fire. Now, baby, get my booty naked, take off all your clothes and light the roof on fire. Tell her, baby, baby, baby, baby, baby, baby, baby, baby, baby, baby, I'm on fire. I tell her, baby, baby, baby, baby, baby, baby, baby, baby, baby, baby, baby, baby, baby, baby, baby, baby, baby, baby, baby, baby, baby, baby, baby, baby, baby, baby, baby, baby, baby, baby, baby, baby, baby, baby, baby, baby, baby, baby, baby, baby, baby, baby, baby, baby, baby, baby, baby, baby, baby, baby, baby, baby, baby, baby, baby, baby, baby, baby, baby, baby, baby, baby, baby, baby, baby, baby, baby, baby, baby, baby, baby, baby, baby, baby, baby, baby, baby, baby, baby, baby, baby, baby, baby, baby, baby, baby, baby, baby, baby, baby, baby, baby, baby, baby, baby, baby, baby, baby, baby, baby, baby, baby, baby, baby, baby, baby, baby, baby, baby, baby, baby, baby, baby, baby, baby, baby, baby, baby, baby,

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1: FIFA is in discussions to move England's World Cup clash against Mexico. The threat of thunderstorms in Mexico City has prompted them to look at the possibility of an earlier kickoff. Performance specialist James Barber says the team is already under enormous pressure.
2: Just the geographical span of the competition is enormous, and you've got players covering massive distances to play matches. And so even eliminating all the other environmental conditions, the travel is definitely a factor. It's something that the sports scientists that are working with the team, you know, they're so well placed to prepare them.
1: Three men have been found not guilty of the murder of journalist Lira McKee. Peter Kavanagh, Jordan Devine and Paul McIntyre have been acquitted after facing a joint enterprise murder charge. The man serving a life sentence for killing student Henry Novak is appealing against his conviction. 23-year-old Vikram Digwar is currently serving a minimum of 21 years. And Andy Burnham has ruled out calling an early general election if he becomes Prime Minister. That's the latest from Radio News Hub. I'm David Hall.
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1: Warm spells of sunshine will develop across much of England throughout the morning. It's cloudy in the north and west with some patchy rain, a high of 27 degrees Celsius.

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1: England's World Cup game against Mexico could be moved because of the threat of thunderstorms in Mexico City. Kickoff is currently at 1 a.m. on Monday, but FIFA are considering bringing it forward 6 hours to 7 p.m. on Sunday. The family of journalist Lyra McKee insists they'll fight on after three men were cleared of her murder. Paul Kavanagh, Jordan Devine and Paul McIntyre have been acquitted after facing a joint enterprise murder charge. Her sister, Nicola Corner, says they'll never give up.
2: Our strength comes from the strength of heart which our mother had and shared with us all. That strength comes from our love for Lyra and our desire to ensure that she gets justice and that no stone is left unturned to ensure that that happens.
1: Vikram Digwal, the man jailed for killing student Henry Novak, is to appeal against his conviction. And all eyes are on Madison Square Gardens as Taylor Swift marries Travis Kelce. That's the latest from Radio News Hub. I'm David Hall.
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1: Warm spells of sunshine will develop across much of England throughout the morning. It's cloudy in the north and west with some patchy rain, a high of 27 degrees Celsius.

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1: England's World Cup knockout clash with Mexico will go ahead at its scheduled kick-off time. There'd been speculation FIFA could bring the game forward because of forecast storms in Mexico City, but that's now been ruled out. Despite the potential changes, England midfielder Morgan Rogers says his team are ready.
2: You always want to just play the game and want to go, so probably if it's early, it'd probably help us of just getting that adrenaline out there and getting playing and getting going. So, yeah, we're looking forward to it, whatever the time is, and we'll be ready.
1: Sir Keir Starmer says being Prime Minister means you can't ignore world affairs no matter who's in number 10. In his first interview since announcing he'll step down, he warned likely successor Andy Burnham that international crises have a direct impact at home. And Taylor Swift and Travis Kelce have officially tied the knot in a star-studded ceremony at New York's Madison Square Garden. Swift's publicist confirmed the couple got married on Friday evening, with actor Adam Sandler officiating. That's the latest from Radio News Hub. I'm Grace McIntosh.
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1: Cloudy across the northwest with rain in places, brighter elsewhere with sunny spells, highs of 28 degrees Celsius in the south and 17 in the north.

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1: England's World Cup knockout clash with Mexico will go ahead at its scheduled kick-off time. There'd been speculation FIFA could bring the game forward because of forecast storms in Mexico City, but that's now been ruled out. Despite the potential changes, England midfielder Morgan Rogers says his team are ready.
2: You always want to just play the game when they go, so probably if it's early, it'd probably help us of just getting that adrenaline out there and getting playing and getting going. So, yeah, we're looking forward to it, whatever the time is, and we'll be ready.
1: Sir Keir Starmer says being Prime Minister means you can't ignore world affairs no matter who's in number 10. In his first interview since announcing he'll step down, he warned likely successor Andy Burnham that international crises have a direct impact at home. And Taylor Swift and Travis Kelce have officially tied the knot in a star-studded ceremony at New York's Madison Square Garden. Swift's publicist confirmed the couple got married on Friday evening, with actor Adam Sandler officiating. That's the latest from Radio News Hub. I'm Grace McIntosh.
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1: Cloudy across the northwest with rain in places, brighter elsewhere with sunny spells, highs of 28 degrees Celsius in the south and 17 in the north.
5: Wakey, wakey, rise and shine.
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10: Good morning. And welcome to another Up With The Larks with yours truly, Marky Mark. American Independence Day, Saturday the 4th of July. So coming up on today's show, parents' 60s requests in the first hour, as usual. We'll have some birthdays to drop in today as well. And number one on the UK singles chart on this very day, 4th of July, in the air in the 60s, 70s and 80s. That's coming up in the second hour. 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Remember to check out our socials, Facebook, Instagram, and X. And remember, for any shows you've missed, we've also got the listen again function on

Kicking off today's Larks with Elton John, Passengers. Good morning, Big D. Great call from him there. And Huh. And all the gang, of course. Yes, M people, don't look any further than Coast Radio. She just forgot to put those lyrics in at the end.

So it is the 185th day of the year today. 180 to go. Yes, we're in the second half. If you like your request, 07858429316 on the WhatsApp, or you can call the studio while the song is playing, as Big D did. 01670 432107. Because I love it when you call.

0: The feeling, love it when you call. Right, today is Saturday the 4th of July. There is a car boot fair taking place at Seaton Delaval. It's dog friendly. Recycle and reuse. Have a clear out, earn some extra cash, grab a bargain, clothes, household items, toys, bric-a-brac, and more to be found. If you're a seller, entry is from 9 a.m, costs £10. There's no exit before 1:30 p.m. and you exit by 2 p.m. For buyers, the first entry from 10 till 11 a.m. costs you £3 to get in. If you're going after 11 a.m, it's just a quid. And this is taking place at Western Avenue Car Park, Seaton Delaval, Whitley Bay, NE25 0EP. So grab yourself a bargain, get yourself along to the car boot fair. G-Man today, I think he's out and about as well. He's at, I think he's at the Benton Dog and Cat Shelter today. I think it's a summer fair the day, I think so, Saturday the 4th of July. Yeah, so G-Man, he won't be on until about 10 a.m.-ish once he gets his set up. So he'll have a little bit of a jukebox after me from 9 until whenever G-Man gets on, around about 10 o'clock. But let's crack on with some more tunes.
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0: Fans of Greece will be fully aware of this tune, Shanana, Born a Hand Jive. Oh, yeah. And before that, we had the Motors and Airport. Oh, yeah.
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4: If it's your birthday today, you share it with former tennis players Pam Shriver, who is 64 today, and 63 today is Henri Leconte. Yeah, not surprising, he's French. So yes, timely birthdays. Imagine having a birthday if you're a tennis player when Wimbledon is on as well. Right, so what is happening in the community? Well, coming up in the school holidays, there's a free afternoon at Blythe Seafront Samba Drum Workshops for kids. 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So yes, get your kiddies out, you know, thrashing on those drums. 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Right, what have we got? Oh, yes, we know what time it is.
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0: Parent 60's request this morning. We had Elvis the Pelvis Presley, The Girl of My Best Friend, Swinging Blue Jeans, You're No Good, and The Turtles, She'd Rather Be With Me. So there'll be more Parent 60's requests next Saturday morning. But coming up, we got requests for Carolyn, for our very own Pete, who does his afternoon delights from 12 until 2 p.m. Mondays to Thursdays. We've also got one for Nicholas and Big D as well.
1: Rise and shine, it's Saturday!

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Little Mix, Secret Love Song for Nicholas. 10cc, Good Morning George for Pete. And Kink's Sunny Afternoon for Carolyn. So as I said, I've got one for Big D coming up.

Loving Spoonfuls, Summer in the City for Big D and the gang. Right, so we're going to take you up to the news with a posthumous birthday today. Bill Withers, he would have been 88 today, passed away in 2020. So I'll catch you on the other side.

0: will go ahead at its scheduled kickoff time. There'd been speculation FIFA could bring the game forward because of forecast storms in Mexico City, but that's now been ruled out. Despite the potential changes, England midfielder Morgan Rogers says his team are ready.
1: You always want to just play the game when they go, so probably if it's early, it'd probably help us of just getting that adrenaline out there and getting playing and getting going. So, yeah, we're looking forward to it, whatever the time is, and we'll be ready.
0: Venezuela's interim government has defended its response to last week's earthquake after growing criticism over the pace of rescue efforts. More than 2,200 people are confirmed dead, while tens of thousands are still listed as missing. Argentina are through to the World Cup last 16 after a dramatic 3-2 extra time win over Cape Verde. The tournament newcomers twice came from behind, but Dine Borges' unfortunate own goal sealed the victory for the world champions. And it's official, Taylor Swift and Travis Kelce have officially tied the knot in New York. From Radio News Hub, I'm Grace McIntosh.
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0: Cloudy across the northwest with rain in places. Brighter elsewhere with sunny spells. Highs of 28 degrees Celsius in the south and 17 in the north.
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Welcome back to Marty Marks Up With The Larks, final hour of the show this morning, kicking off the final hour, as always, with ELO, because you know I can't have a show without ELO. Can't get it out of my head. Okay, every Thursday afternoon, Newbigan Sports Centre at the Corkett Suite have a free arts and crafts session. And that's on 1 until 3pm. Pass on your skills, learn new skills and make friends. For more info, contact Melanie on 0791 862 7770. There's no need to book, just turn up. That's NE646HL, Corkett Suite, Newbigan Sports Centre. And the number again for Melanie, 0791 862 7770. She does a few things for the community in Newbigan there. So that's in association with the Northumberland Learning Hive, Northumberland County Council and the Northern Learning Trust. And as you may have heard in the news, of course, there's been a bit to and fro, and of course, with the football, hasn't it? The World Cup, I thought I was going to get a decent night's kip on Sunday when I heard that they were going to move the game, the England game against Mexico. They were going to bring it forward to 7pm our time. That would have been great for me. But no, they've decided, FIFA have caved in, they've moved it back to its original slot, 1 o'clock Monday morning. Oh. What am I going to do? What am I going to do? I don't know what to do. But can you remember when England first played in Mexico? They were defending the 66 World Cup. They went there in 1970. And they brought a song out as well.

Candide. Alan Wilson of Candide would have been 83 today. Passed away in 1970. And that was the England World Cup squad back home, you heard, from 1970. When they fell at the quarter-final stage to West Germany.

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1: 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Right, so it is now time for my number ones on this very day in the UK singles chart. 4th of July, 1960-something, 1970-something and 1980-something. So today I've gone with 4. 64, 74 and 84.
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2: So before the break there, you heard my three number ones on the UK singles chart today. In 1964, Roy Orbison, It's Over. 1974, Charles Aznavour with She. And number one today, 1984, Frankie Goes to Hollywood with Two Tribes. Right, Blythetown FC are looking for some coaches due to an influx of new players. 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So if you're interested, get in touch. As I mentioned earlier on in my show, G-Man is out and about today. He's at Benton Dog and Cat Shelter, the summer fair today, with the OB team, so he'll probably get on around about 10 o'clock-ish. I'm only here until 9, so he'll have a bit of a jukebox until G-Man gets himself sorted and goes live from the dog and cat shelter there. Right, we'll have another couple of birthdays coming up. We've got Post Malone, he's 31, and John Waite is 74.

Happy 74th birthday here to John Waite, missing you. And happy 31st birthday to Post Malone, Circles, before that. So coming up, got three in a row. Same song title.

0: How Long.
1: Eagles, Ace and Charlie Puth. Right, so as I mentioned, the Saturday show with G-Man will be on from about 10-ish. Heavenly Quest show with Tracy, noon to 2. 2 to 4 positive vibes. 4 to 6 Becks on the decks. 6 till 9 Missy B. 9 till midnight Kieran P. And midnight till 3 Ben Maben. That's me done. I'm going to leave you with some In Excess, as it's Kirk Pengilly's 60th birthday. And First Class. I'll be back tomorrow for the Sunday Shuffle. Bye for now.
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1: England's World Cup last 16 match against Mexico will kick off as planned. Despite concerns about stormy weather in Mexico City, FIFA says the game will stay in its scheduled slot. England midfielder Morgan Rogers says the team are prepared.
2: I think we'll be ready regardless of the time. Earlier probably the better, because you want to play it and get it. I think if we're enough about thinking about what's going to happen and you just want to play the game, we're all, it's always the way, the build-up and that. So, yeah, we're looking forward to it, whatever the time is, and we'll be ready.
1: The funeral of Iran's late supreme leader, Ayatollah Ali Khamenei, is underway months after an airstrike killed him at the start of the war with the US and Israel. Mourners in attendance in Tehran were heard chanting revenge. And Argentina overcame a huge scare as they beat Cape Verde 3-2 in Miami. The tournament underdogs twice came from behind, but Dene Borges' unfortunate own goal sealed victory for the world champions in extra time. That's the latest from Radio News Hub. I'm Grace McIntosh.
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1: Cloudy across the northwest with rain in places, brighter elsewhere with sunny spells, highs of 28 degrees Celsius in the south and 17 in the north.
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1: FIFA says England's World Cup last 16 match against Mexico will kick off as planned. Lucy Gorman-Lee can tell us more.
2: There's been speculation the game could be brought forward because of forecast storms in Mexico City, but that's now been ruled out. FIFA says the match remains scheduled for 1am UK time on Monday while continuing to monitor conditions. Pubs across England will be allowed to stay open until 5am under temporary licensing rules.
1: The funeral for Iran's late supreme leader Ayatollah Ali Khamenei is underway. It's months after an airstrike killed him at the start of the war with the US and Israel. Former Health Secretary Wes Streeting says NHS leaders who refuse to give evidence to the Nottingham Maternity Review should be summoned before Parliament. The inquiry found hundreds of mothers and babies suffered avoidable harm or died because of systemic failures. And a collection of antique silver items found by chance in a family's attic have fetched almost 60 grand at auction. From Radio News Hub, I'm Grace McIntosh.
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1: Spells of light rain in western areas with sunnier conditions in the southeast. A bright day for many with spells of warm sunshine, highs of 28 degrees Celsius.

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This show is all about I'm a spiritual medium, and if you would like to have a free reading, all you have to do is message me in with the name of a song. That either reminds you of somebody, it was their favourite song, or your favourite song, and tell me who you'd like to hear from, and I will do my best to get you a message from them. The numbers, sorry, I'm feeling a bit out of it today, to be honest with you people. I do apologise, but the numbers you need are what you can WhatsApp me on 07 858 429 316, or you can call me on 01670 432 107. If you know me personally, you can contact me that way as well. Before I came on, we had a request from Jill, Asha and Tracy at Save Us and Asherton, and they'd asked for Broken Glass by Annie Lennox and anything lively and reggae. So, because the G-Man couldn't get on live, bless him, so I've put them on for you. Although that Walking on Sunshine doesn't look right, because I'm sure it's by Annie Lennox. And this one says it's by Abandon. So give me 1 second and I will change that. Yes, there it is. See? I'm just not with it today. I'm really not. Anyway, so we're going to start off with Walking on Sunshine by Katrina and the Waves. Then we've got a bit of Arrow, Hot, Hot, Hot, and Madonna, True Blue. Then we will get into the messages.

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1: All right, I'm back. I'm feeling a lot better than what I did before. Lucky enough, my son Jaden, who used to be on Coast Radio on a Friday, came up to see me and brought me some chocolate and some pop, because I think I might have low blood sugar and I'm feeling loads better after that. So a big thank you to Jaden for that, bless him. Right, so we're going to start off now. Now, I have had a missed phone call and I do apologise. If you'd like to ring back, please do so. We're going to start with Bonnie Tyler, Total Eclipse of the Heart. And this is for Helen. It's for our mum's birthday, which is today. So happy heavenly birthday to your mum. And let's see what we can get for you.
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whenever I want, and I'm not housebound anymore. Which she hated being housebound. She liked being able to get out and, you know, go and visit people and do a little bit shopping. She liked to have a peruse around the shops. So she's not housebound anymore. She's on about your brother. Yeah, I know you've got a few, but and she didn't say which one. But she says your brother's not doing too well at the minute, so there's lots of healing being sent. She didn't open anything out. As you all know, they don't open anything out because it's nobody's business. She says the family meant the world to her, your family, and she had the best family ever. Okay. She's on about calamine lotion. Again, I don't know why she's talking about calamine lotion. I associate that with like chicken pox. But she's on about calamine lotion. But she says you need a good holiday. Because you've been running around like a headless chicken. And she says you're regretting a decision that you've made recently. Just so you know, she's been around you. And she's brought through purple lilies. All right, I've never seen purple lilies before, but she's brought through purple lilies. Of course, I suppose you could have any colour you want, really, couldn't you, these days? So I'll leave our love with you and say thank you so much for getting in touch. Right, next up we have I Recall a Gypsy Woman, and this is for Sonia, and it is for her mum. So let's see what we can get for you.

0: All right. I'm still writing things down, I'm afraid. Right. Your mom says you need new shoes. All right. So you need to treat yourself for once. Instead of treating everybody else, treat yourself. She says that last night you must have been having a bad time, but she was actually lying in bed with you, hugging you. I don't know if you felt the comfort or what, I don't know, but she just says that she was hugging you last night, okay. She's on about candles. Will you be careful? Be careful with the candles. She's brought through jelly tots. You know, the little round jelly tots with the sugar on? Again, I don't know why she just brought them through. I don't know if it's for a bit of sweetness or whether you like them or whether she liked them. Not entirely sure, but she brought through jelly tots. She brought through June for a memory. You know, that could be a birthday, passing, anniversary. Peas and pies, or pie and peas, as I wrote it down. Pie and peas. She liked that pie and peas, apparently. She's talking about the board game Scrabble. And she also said that your mind has been scrambled recently. There's too much going on in your head. You need to sort it out. Even if you write it down, get it out your head and write it down. She brought through a black and white cat. This was from your childhood. She brought through carrot cake, right, which I know you loved carrot cake. But this was a carrot stuck inside a cake. So it was a normal cake with a carrot in it. I don't know why. I really don't. I mean, you know my views on carrot cake. You know, you shouldn't... It's like cheesecake. You know, you've got something, you know, that shouldn't go in a cake. Cheese and a carrot shouldn't go in a cake. But, you know, I know people out there do like it. but, yeah, she got this carrot and she just stuck it in a cake. Yeah, and there's a problem. She's on about socks. I don't know why she's on about socks, but she's talking about socks. All right. So, yeah. Is that not the name of an animal that you had? Socks. Just remember I've said it. I don't know whether it's because you need new socks, you've got too many socks, or whether you had an animal called socks. I don't know, I just got socks. So I'll leave our love with you and say thank you for getting in touch. Right. there's a couple of adverts coming up, but then we have Lionel Richie and Diana Ross, Endless Love. And this is for Pat and Alan. It was the anniversary yesterday. All right. And last week she asked us for a song called Goodbye by Kenny Rogers, and we didn't have it, but we've managed to get it on the system. So that's coming on as well. So let's see what we can get for you. Coast Radio. The songs you sing along with. Good times and great oldies. Coast Radio.
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iPad. Alan says, 55 years, he says, could have been out on good behaviour a few times. He was laughing at that one, obviously. But he said, seriously, though, they were the best years of my life. And he wants you to celebrate for the two of you. All right. He doesn't want you sitting, being down in the dumps and being sad. He wants you to enjoy life the way you would if he was here. Okay. He says, I know, and just know that I love you and miss you too, as much as you love and miss me. Okay. He's talking about slippers. And I don't know if he's on about his slippers or your slippers. I'm not entirely sure. I just got slippers. Then he gave us a catalogue. Remember when we were kids and we used to circle things in the catalogue books? He gave us catalogues for some reason. He's saying that at the minute it feels like you're walking on eggshells. He actually said walking on a tightrope, and I was like, you mean eggshells? He went, I put that either. So this is how you're feeling at the minute. He's talking about one of the dogs has got a bit of a mat in her hair at the minute. Again, just proof that he's been around you. He says the best memories were with you in the caravan. So he's bringing back the memories of being in the caravan. You didn't have to go very far, you know what I mean? But that was the best times for him. Just you and him in the caravan and the kids, obviously. He brought through the name of Judy. I don't know if she's here on the earth plane or in spirit. I really don't know, if I'm honest with you. He's on about Camus. It must hold some sort of memory for you in Camus. You've heard somebody clapping. I don't know if it's just been one loud clap or whether it's been like a couple of claps, but he's on about you hearing clapping. That's him clapping. Somebody's dropped something down the drain. And he's talking about that, so you know he's been around you. And he's talking about coat hangers. How many coat hangers do you need? And that's what he's leaving you with, coat hangers. You know, I mean, we get the weirdest things, as you know. So I just hope you can understand what he's talking about there. So I'll leave his love with you and say thank you for being in touch. Right, next up we've got a couple of adverts. Because you know what, our adverts come on throughout the day, so we've got a couple of adverts. Then we've got There You'll Be, and it is by Faith Hill, and this is for Lindsay. So let's see what we can get for you, Lindsay.

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0: All right, Lindsay. I've got your dad here, but it's not your dad. He was like a dad, so he could be a granddad or someone who's just like a dad to you. You're saying that you're worrying a lot at the moment, but you don't need to. Things will work out as they should. He says you need to make a decision on something as soon as possible. He's just letting you know that he's around you. He's on about the Ben. The Ben's having problems at school. Now, I don't know if this is about changing schools or what. I'm not entirely sure. But he's on about that. He brought through a big bar of Cadbury's chocolate for you. Just the plain Cadbury's chocolate. He's on about your calendar. It's chock-a-block at the moment. And he's on about you're looking at holidays, but you're in two minds whether to go or not. And he's saying go, because you need the break. Okay. He brought through calamari. So I don't know if you're thinking of going to Greece, because that's normally where you would get calamari, isn't it? Squid. So he brought that through. He's on about some home improvements that need done. But he says, just take your time. Don't try and do everything at once. Just take your time. And he brought through tea cakes for you. Now, I don't know whether you like them or he like them. I'm not entirely sure, but I've got tea cakes for you. So I'll leave all his love with you and say thank you for getting in touch. Now, we are coming up to the news, so I've just put a couple of songs on to see us over the news. Then I'll get back to giving the messages out. Don't forget, if you want a message, you can WhatsApp me on 07 858 429 316, or you can call me on 01670 432 107. So yeah, I'll see you after the news.
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1: England have received a hostile reception as they arrived at a hotel in Mexico City ahead of their last 16 clash against the co-hosts. When their coach arrived, hundreds of fans were already there, with many booing and chanting Mexico. Despite this, England winger Marcus Rashford says his side are ready for the challenge.
2: That's a fun thing. We don't fully know what to expect. We just know what we're capable of, and you know, with what we've got in the squad, if problems get thrown at us, we're going to find a way to deal with them, and that's pretty much the mentality of all of us, the players and staff included.
1: Sir Keir Starmer says Labour should go on to win the next general election under his expected successor, Andy Burnham. In his first interview since announcing he'll step down as Prime Minister, Sir Keir praised his government's record. And Taylor Swift and Travis Kelce have officially tied the knot in a star-studded ceremony at New York's Madison Square Garden. Swift's publicist confirmed the couple got married on Friday evening, with actor Adam Sandler officiating. From Radio News Hub, I'm Grace McIntosh.
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1: Spells of light rain in western areas with sunnier conditions in the southeast. A bright day for many with spells of warm sunshine, highs of 28 degrees Celsius.
5: 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I'm going to be with you for the next hour. So this is the Heavenly Request Show. All you need to do is send in your requests, you know, what song you'd like to play, and who you'd like to hear from in the world of spirit, and I will give you a message. 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And of course, if you know me personally, you can get in touch that way as well. Right, so up next, I had a lovely phone call from a lady called Dawn, and it was her husband's memory on the 29th of June, and it's his birthday on the 10th of July. So she has asked for a bit of UB40. Now, I looked at the UB40 and two songs jumped out straight away. So we've got Can't Help Falling In Love and Many Rivers To Cross. So I thought, you know, I'll put them both on. All right, so let's see what we can get for you, Dawn.

All right, Dawn. Okay. Right. I do have your hubby. And he says, there's things to do, but you don't know where to begin. He's talking about a broken heart and saying that you feel very lost at the moment. He's on about somebody with leg problems. Now, I don't know if it was him or whether it's somebody, whether it's you or somebody around you. I'm not entirely sure. I just know he's talking about leg problems. He's talking about feeling a breeze on your face, but there was no breeze around. Well, that's him just coming close, letting you know that he's there. He gave us the name of Bill. No, I'm not saying that's his name, but he gave us the name of Bill. So if it's not his name, then it's somebody around him called Bill. Just letting you know that they're there. You still have clothing belonging to him, and people keep saying you need to get rid. But he says, do it in your own time. Don't rush it, because you'll regret it if you rush into it, okay? He's talking about a jumper or a cardigan that belongs to him. I don't know if there's been talk about getting like a teddy bear done or a pillow done with it or whatever, but he's just talking about the jumper or the cardigan. He brought through motorbikes. He brought through cheese and crackers. Right, so I'm not entirely sure who loves the cheese and crackers, but he's brought them through for you. He says, feels like you're stuck in the mud at the minute, but he says you're winning every day by getting up and living each day. Even though you don't want to, you still get up every day and you still go, you know, headstrong into that day. He's so proud of all of his family. You're all sticking together, and he couldn't be prouder of how you've all taken, you know, what's going on and the fact that he's not here anymore. But he's just so proud of all of his family. And lastly, he brought through sticky toffee pudding with custard. All right, for a little bit of sweetness. And I'll leave all his love with you and say thank you so much for getting in touch. And I know, you know, it's his birthday on Friday, and I know you wanted to wish him a happy heavenly birthday from you and all the family. And just watch out, because he is trying to make himself known to you and let you know that he's around you, whether it's with a smell, a song that comes on the radio and you're like, oh my days, that's one of his favourite songs, or an advert that comes on the telly or whatever. There's a load of different things that can happen, you know, like photographs moving or your keys disappearing, things like that. It's all little things, just letting you know that spirit are around you. So just watch out for that, because I do know he is around you, and he is trying to let you know that he's there. So I'll leave all his love with you and say thank you again. Next up, we have Dance With My Father Again. And it's for Tracy, and it's her dad's birthday tomorrow, who was in spirit. So let's see what we can get for you, Tracy.

0: All right, Tracy. Your dad says, he says, I remember dancing with you when you were young and you kept standing on my feet. He says, I loved it. I loved spending time with you. And I wish I could go back and do it all again. All right. He feels the same as you. You know, if only we could go back, spend one more day, you know. He's talking about a dripping tap and somebody who's annoying you. Now, I don't know if the dripping tap was because someone's annoying you or whether you do have a drip your tap. I'm not entirely sure. Because you know how a dripping tap does annoy you, doesn't it? It's drip, drip, drip, drip, drip. So, yeah. He says, you're finally getting somewhere with something. Again, doesn't open these things up, as you know, because it's nobody else's business but your own. He's talking about a door slamming. All right. Now, I don't know whether you're shutting a door for something or whether there is somebody actually slamming a door. I'm not entirely sure. But you do need to close a door on a certain situation as well. All right. And he says, I'm sorry I'm not there to help you, but I will help you from spirit as much as I can. He brought through fruit polos. That's a blast from the past, that, the fruit polos. You can still get them, I think, but yeah, fruity polos. And fruit pastels he's brought through. Also, rich tea biscuits. I feel somebody's eating a lot of rich tea biscuits. And he says, keep being you, never change for anybody. All right. So I'll leave his love with you and say thank you for getting in touch. Next up, Laura's been in touch and she had asked for a song from the Jungle Book for our Nana. So we've got I Wanna Be Like You. And also a song that popped in my head when I was thinking about your Nana was Lean On Me by Bill Withers. I know you're young and you might not have heard it, but when you do hear it, you'll understand what it is. But let's see what we can get for you, Laura.
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0: you're part of the deal, cuz. 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
0: Now don't try to kid me, man cub. I made a deal with you. What

All right, Laura. Nan, I want to say, keep saving. You will get what you want sooner than you think. Be nice to your mum. She's going through a really bad time at the minute. And you and your mum are very alike. You keep things to yourself, like your feelings. And she's struggling just as much as you are. All right. She gave us the name of Vivian. Not entirely if she has that's her name or somebody else's name, but she gave us the name of Vivian. She's saying that about jungle drums. Somebody's beating the jungle drums. If you don't know what that means, Google it. All right. She brought through an apple turnover for you. Pink gerberas. Oh, I love pink. I love gerberas. They're beautiful, like big daisies. But she brought through that beautiful pink, like a baby pink, for the love between a grandma and a granddaughter. All right. She says, I never said it much when I was here, but I do love you. Keep being the amazing person you are. And don't worry, I have the baby and we'll look after them till you can do it. Okay? And I'll leave all your Nana's love with you and say thank you for getting in touch. Now, that's the last one that I had. So I do have time for one or two more. So if you would like to get your request in, do it quick because I'm only on for another 15 minutes. Then just WhatsApp me on 07858 429 316, or call me on 01670 432 107. I put a couple of songs on just to see if somebody else will message in with who wants another message from their loved one in spirit. So we've got Tennessee Whiskey by Chris Stapleton and Foo Fighters, Learn to Fly.

All right, that is me done for the day. I just want to say a big thank you to everybody who messaged in or rang in, and I hope you enjoyed the show. I hope you could take the messages that were given. Don't feel worried if you don't, if you couldn't understand what I gave you, right? Because like, it's given for a reason, so it will become clear. All right. But yeah, big thank you to everybody for getting in touch. Maureen and Dawn are here, ready to take over for their positive vibe show. So I've put some songs on the system to take you up to the news and then into the positive vibe show. So I will be back on Friday with Jess for From Toast to Coast, and I'll be back next Saturday for more Heavenly Requests from 12 till 2. So I just hope you have a fantastic weekend. Stay safe and keep a coast. Goodbye.

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1: FIFA says England's World Cup last 16 match against Mexico will kick off as planned. Lucy Gorman-Lee can tell us more.
2: There's been speculation the game could be brought forward because of forecast storms in Mexico City, but that's now been ruled out. FIFA says the match remains scheduled for 1am UK time on Monday while continuing to monitor conditions. Pubs across England will be allowed to stay open until 5am under temporary licensing rules.
1: The funeral for Iran's late supreme leader Ayatollah Ali Khamenei is underway. It's months after an airstrike killed him at the start of the war with the US and Israel. Former Health Secretary Wes Streeting says NHS leaders who refuse to give evidence to the Nottingham Maternity Review should be summoned before Parliament. The inquiry found hundreds of mothers and babies suffered avoidable harm or died because of systemic failures. And a collection of antique silver items found by chance in a family's attic have fetched almost 60 grand at auction. From Radio News Hub, I'm Grace McIntosh.
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1: Spells of light rain in western areas with sunnier conditions in the southeast. A bright day for many with spells of warm sunshine, highs of 28 degrees Celsius.

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1: Go on, sing, please.
2: Yeah, sorry. Big thank you to Tracy for the Heavenly Request show. Popular as ever.
1: Yes.
2: Today is the 4th of July. It is Saturday. We are Maureen and Dawn, Positive Vibe Show. Welcome.
1: I like how you start off the show posh.
2: Oh, give over, man.
1: Oh, there you go. You've lost it already. Straight into the give over. Sound just like Granny. Give over. So, 4th of July, that's a clue.
2: 4th of July.
1: That's a clue for our theme today, isn't it?
2: It is, it is.
1: Mind, where's this year going?
2: I had a thing for Thomas Jefferson, you know.
1: I had a thing for Kennedy.
2: Kennedy, I know. I never met Thomas Jefferson, of course, but he wrote the Declaration of Independence.
1: I think Jefferson was a good man, wasn't he?
2: Well, there was a rumour that he'd...
1: be careful.
2: Rumour that he had some children with him.
1: Well, Kennedy apparently liked the women as well.
2: Oh, he liked the women as well.
1: I think Kennedy was a good man. I think he wanted to make positive changes.
2: Is there any good politicians, really?
1: I don't know. I've just always had this...
2: I suppose the Star Chocolate.
1: Appeal to Kennedy. I don't know why, because he was before my time, wasn't he? So anyway, the 4th of July is our clue for our theme today, and Madonna's going to open the show with American Pie.
2: Big enough clue for you people.
1: I think it's a very apt song for today.

0: And do you know who was the backing singer on that song there?
1: Male or female?
0: Male.
1: Jelly Tot. No, she had a friend called Jelly something.
0: Jelly Bean. No, it wasn't him.
1: Oh, all right. I wasn't that far
0: Rupert
1: off.
0: Everett.
2: Oh, Rupert Everett.
0: Rupert Everett's the backing singer on that song because they recorded this for the Next Best Thing movie they were in, the Next Best Thing, and this was on the soundtrack for it. And he's in the video as well.
1: Oh,
0: they were very good friends. I don't know if they're still good friends. I don't know if they had a falling out or not. I don't know. I hope not. But they were very close then, anyway. Anyway, we've got a special announcement.
1: We have.
0: Oh, guess who's here?
1: Who's here?
0: Guess.
2: Oh, John from Johannesburg.
0: How's he here?
1: Well, he's not got company today.
0: Oh, he's got
2: hello,
0: company.
2: Hello, John. Hello.
0: Oh, nice to get to tune in, John from Johannesburg.
1: Well, theme today, John, is Independence Day, America.
0: Yes.
1: So anything to do with America.
0: But we've first got two special announcements.
1: We've got two special announcements.
0: There's two special weddings happening today. One has... Well, actually, no. One's, both of them have happened.
1: Have they?
0: Yes.
1: Was she getting married?
0: Half past one. So I don't know what time Taylor Swift got married, but Taylor Swift was marrying Travis Kelce. Do you think she'll be called Taylor Kelce or...
1: No, he'll be called Travis Swift.
0: Do you think?
1: His mother was on Traitors.
0: She got booted off.
1: So, but, well, the other wedding is our friend Jill
0: and Barry.
1: Barry, yeah.
0: So we've seen her the other night.
1: Not Barry with two O's.
0: Not Barry with two O's. Barry with two O's is still single and on the market, ladies. At a sprightly 89 years old.
1: We took him out last night.
0: He's a bachelor.
1: To see the Adams family, didn't we?
0: At the Walkerville Community Centre. Yeah. Very good. It's on this afternoon. People, you might have missed it now. But Sunday afternoon, Walkerville Community Centre.
1: 2:15.
0: Adam's family, fantastic. £10 a ticket. Go and see it tomorrow if you've not got anything on. No, so Jill's married Barry. I think they got married at 1:30 this afternoon.
1: And she's requested a song.
0: And their song is Pink, featuring Nate Roos, and it's called Just Give Me a Reason. So that's Taylor Swift coming up for Taylor and Travis, and Pink for Jill and Barry.
1: Enjoy.

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2: So that last song was for Jill and Barry on their wedding day.
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2: Hope everything's went great and you're having a wonderful time, because they're not listening live today, obviously.
3: No, but
2: they're going to listen again. They're going to use the listen again feature.
3: Shall I give my phone number?
2: Yeah.
3: Right. So, WhatsApp us on 0785 8429 316. Or give us a ring. It'd be lovely to speak to you. I'm away with it. 01670 432107.
2: And I've had a text off my Gary.
3: You had a request. I've had a request.
2: He hasn't actually requested a song this week, but he just wants us to tell everybody that he's doing the Great North 10K tomorrow. So I'm sure everybody is so excited now, Gary, you've told them that, yes, Gary's doing the 10K. He did a race on Tuesday night just gone, and he did one a couple of weeks ago, and I can't remember which one.
3: Was it the Bladen Races?
2: He's done the Bladen Races on the 9th.
3: He's got his T-shirt.
2: Yes, he's got his T-shirt and everything. Yeah,
3: he did.
2: So, yes, he's doing very well with his running.
3: John from Johannesburg.
2: Yes.
3: And it's coming up next, John.
2: State of Independence, Donna Summer.
3: Donna Summer.
2: And then we've got Scarlet Independent Love Song. I think this is one of the best songs ever. It's a really good song, and I think they were a one-hit wonder. And then we've got Destiny's Child Independent Women Part 1.
3: There you go.

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2: We're back.
3: Well, that was fun.
2: I hope you liked that, John.
3: I did. Did you like your song, John? Yeah.
2: The Pretenders covered that as well, you know. And I'll admit, I prefer the Pretenders version.
3: Donna Summer's version is from 1982, you know.
2: Well, the Pretenders version features at the end of Single White Female, the film.
3: Oh, brilliant
2: it
3: film.
2: It plays due in the closing credits of that film, and that's where I first heard that song.
3: What was her name again?
2: Bridget Fonda. Was it Bridget Fonda?
3: Yes. Yes.
2: Was it Bridget Fonda?
3: It is
2: Bridget Fonda. And Jennifer Jason Leigh. Single
3: so which one's the bad one?
2: Jennifer Jason Leigh.
3: Oh.
2: She played the baddie. Yeah, it was good.
3: Yeah.
2: It was a good film. They made Single White Female too, but I didn't think that was as good because they didn't have the...
3: Changing the subject.
2: Oh, how are you?
3: Right. Do you know when somebody says hello to you and you don't know who they are? That happens to me. That happened to me today. So, anyway, I still don't know who it was, but I seen something. You know what Noel Coward used to say when people did that?
2: Mm-hmm.
3: So instead of saying to them, I forgot what your name was, you know, refresh.
2: Uh-huh.
3: He used to say, I can't recall your name. What was it again? And they went, Nicola. And he went, no, I know your name's Nicola. I meant your last name.
2: So that's what you're going to try from now on, are you?
3: Oh, I feel naughty doing that.
2: You know, you never know what to do, do you? Because
3: no, you
2: now
3: don't.
2: You've just told everybody.
3: That's what I'm going to do.
2: So really, you can't use that now. I look at people and I just, when they say, hiya, and I go, hiya. And I just smile at them because I think, well, just be nice anyway.
3: I haven't a clue who she was.
2: And then later on, I'll see you. Who was that? Who was that? And I can sometimes keep you right.
3: I think
2: I remember more. But we know people from all over the place. That's the problem. So you don't mind. You know a nice thing happened the other day?
3: Yeah.
2: Where were we? We're at North Shields Library.
3: Yes.
2: For the talk about Geordie Ridley.
3: And
2: a lady came up to her and she said, I really enjoyed your Colour Coats Festival performance.
3: Yes, she did,
2: That's nice. It's nice when people
3: do that. And a lady today, Jackie, she said...
2: I missed that today.
3: Yeah, she popped in to Trinity just especially to say what a good night you had in the Geordie.
2: I say it's nice Geordie when night. People appreciate.
3: She says, I'll laugh from start to finish.
2: Well... Then we did
3: all for
2: job.
3: A fiver.
2: Then we did my job right.
3: Yeah.
2: And they got a sandwich.
3: And they got a ham and peas pudding or a vegetarian option.
2: Well, we've decided, haven't we? We're going to do the Geordie night every June.
3: Yes.
2: Because we don't know what date in June.
3: But it'll be near Bladen Races.
2: We're going to make it near Bladen Races day, really. And we'll try and get...
3: And we made £460.
2: So we'll try and get local pence, celebrities involved. We'll start booking people now.
3: Yeah.
2: So next up, we've got Will Smith because he was in Independence Day.
3: And he was in Men in Black.
2: So we're going to play Men in Black. Katy Perry, fireworks, because what did they do on Independence Day?
3: Fireworks
2: galore in America the day.
3: I'm not a fan of fireworks because I've got cats.
2: No, well, you know when you say Katy Perry in concert?
3: Yeah.
2: She has like a light display of fireworks. It's fantastic. So it's like real fireworks going off in the arena, but they're not. It's all a light display. It's brilliant. And then we've got Miley Cyrus, a song about independence. I can buy myself flowers.
3: True.
2: That's all coming up.

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1: We're back.
2: That was Miley.
1: Do you want to give the phone numbers out again?
2: Oh, I'll give the phone numbers out again.
1: And then
2: listen carefully. Give us a ring.
1: Give us a ring, will you, pet?
2: Give us a ring, will you, pet? 07-8584-29316. That's a WhatsApp number. Now, the direct phone call, phone number, 01670-432107.
1: So give us a ring. The news.
2: If you can keep with the theme, that would be wonderful. If it's anybody's wedding today.
1: America, Independence Day.
2: American Independence Day.
1: Right, so...
2: what's next, though?
1: We've got Leslie Gore, You Don't Own Me. Good independent song.
2: Independent.
1: Tom Petty, American Girl, from the film Silence of the Lambs.
2: Oh, that was a brilliant film.
1: Bruce Springsteen, Born in the USA. And then James Brown, Living in America. I'll take you up to the news. And then we'll be back with some more hits.
2: Wonderful.

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1: England have received a hostile reception as they arrived at a hotel in Mexico City ahead of their last 16 clash against the co-hosts. When their coach arrived, hundreds of fans were already there, with many booing and chanting Mexico. Despite this, England winger Marcus Rashford says his side are ready for the challenge.
2: That's a fun thing. We don't fully know what to expect. We just know what we're capable of, and you know, with what we've got in the squad, if problems get thrown at us, we're going to find a way to deal with them, and that's pretty much the mentality of all of us, the players and staff included.
1: Sir Keir Starmer says Labour should go on to win the next general election under his expected successor, Andy Burnham. In his first interview since announcing he'll step down as Prime Minister, Sir Keir praised his government's record. And Taylor Swift and Travis Kelce have officially tied the knot in a star-studded ceremony at New York's Madison Square Garden. Swift's publicist confirmed the couple got married on Friday evening, with actor Adam Sandler officiating. From Radio News Hub, I'm Grace McIntosh.
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1: Spells of light rain in western areas with sunnier conditions in the southeast. A bright day for many with spells of warm sunshine, highs of 28 degrees Celsius.
5: So, that was the news and the weather. Where are we going tonight, Dawny?
6: We're going to see Smash Hits Band, but I can't remember where they're on at.
5: Benedict Social Centre.
6: That's it.
5: In Cramblington.
6: And it's Cramblington. Got, features our friend Lynn Patrick.
5: Oh, she's
6: been
5: a brilliant
6: on the
5: writer.
6: Show before.
5: And
6: so,
5: musician.
6: Lynn, if you're listening, we're hoping to get along to see you tonight. If you're not listening, you may get a surprise tonight.
5: Yeah.
6: There you are. They're going to do all the 80s hits.
5: Where were we on Wednesday? That was brilliant.
6: We went to see Fawlty Towers
5: at the Theatre Royal. Yeah.
6: It's the last chance to see you tonight.
5: Oh, it's
6: Theatre Royal. It is brilliant. But isn't it funny? Because you had somebody say to you they didn't think, they were told it wasn't very good.
5: Yeah, and I said it was brilliant.
6: Isn't it funny how people say different things when you... I mean, the set was fantastic.
5: Oh,
6: it was like just watching the TV show.
5: Oh, it was
6: the
5: brilliant.
6: Bloke who played Basil Fawlty was brilliant.
5: Well, they were
6: all brilliant. But Emmanuel was so cute.
5: Yeah, we didn't get to see Paul Nicholas.
6: No, Paul Nicholas was having the afternoon off.
5: Yeah.
6: The one show we chose to book for, Paul Nicholas chose to have off.
5: Yeah.
6: And you love him, don't you?
5: Oh, I do.
6: I used to like him in Just Good Friends, but you liked him on that Marigold thing, didn't you?
5: Yeah, well, they did a Marigold Hotel thing.
6: You said he's
5: not the
6: proper
5: movie.
6: Gent, didn't
5: he? Was lovely.
6: He's a proper gent.
5: Oh, yeah.
6: So we didn't get to see him, but anyway, it was a fantastic, I thought it was a brilliant show.
5: Mm-hmm.
6: John Cleese has adapted it for the stage.
5: And we're back to the Theatre Royal.
6: He's picked different
5: on
6: bits.
5: On the 12th.
6: Cramlington Train Wreckers.
5: Yeah, Cramlington Train Wreckers.
6: So that's a good play and all.
5: I've seen it before.
6: If you haven't seen that, people get tickets. But it's quite reasonable as well, isn't it?
5: It's reasonable. It's
6: about £10 a ticket?
5: 16. 16. We've only paid 8 because we're in the box.
6: We're in the box. Don't tell people.
5: Oh, no,
6: don't
5: that's
6: tell people
5: secret.
6: About our box. That's our
5: we're
6: box
5: private,
6: now. That's
5: private
6: our
5: box.
6: Private box at the Theatre Royal. Right, so next, now we've got Deep Blue Something, Breakfast at Tiffany's, because that's a classic,
5: mm-hmm.
6: classic American film.
5: With American, yeah.
6: Liberty X, see what I did there?
5: Liberty.
6: Statue of Liberty, Liberty X. And then we've got Beach Boys, Surfing USA.
5: Yeah.
6: Now, this song was one of the big hits out of Teen Wolf. Do you remember the film
5: yes,
6: Teen
5: yes.
6: Wolf? Michael J. Fox.
5: Oh, he was
6: classic
5: lovely.
6: Film.

0: colour and your community together.
1: Oh, tell everybody where we were last Saturday night.
2: Oh, it wasn't Saturday night.
3: No, I love when you argue with yourself.
1: I stand corrected.
2: I had auditioned for the Theatre Royal show on
1: Sunday. Yes, there's something in the water.
2: Luckily, I didn't get picked for it, so it meant I could go to see the Pitman Boats.
1: They are brilliant.
2: Every cloud. I didn't get picked for the show, but at least I got to see the Pitman Boats.
1: The Glass House.
2: They were brilliant.
1: I still call the Sage. I mean, you don't go changing places.
2: Because you say the Glass House, people think you mean that Sambuca's in Cramlington. So it just confuses people. And I think there's a Glass House in Whitley Bay.
1: There is a little Italian.
2: This is just confusing.
1: Yeah, cheaper Italian restaurant.
2: I'll meet you at the Glass House.
1: No, but anyway, the Pitman Pool were brilliant. There was Billy Mitchell, Bob Fox, and Jez Lowe.
2: We shouldn't have a favourite, but we did. Jez Lowe.
1: We did.
2: He's lovely.
1: Loved him, didn't we?
2: Yeah, he was lovely. And, I just like his voice, but they were all dead funny, and it was a really...
1: But it was brilliant last Saturday.
2: Really good show.
1: Sunday. But they're on next Friday at the Playhouse.
2: 10th of July.
1: If you get a chance, go along and see them.
2: It's really worth it. They are really good. It was the first time we'd seen them.
1: Oh, well, brilliant.
2: And take plenty of money with you because they've got CDs for sale in the foyer.
1: CDs, yeah.
2: They're only £10 each and you get loads.
1: Where's my CDs?
2: Oh, I wish I hadn't mentioned it. I've got them in the house.
1: You've still got my
2: Nightmare
1: on Elm Street picture.
2: Well, sort it out.
1: What was his name again?
2: Graham. Oh, why did you do this? It looks terrible. We've got Humphreys.
1: Graham Humphreys, he was the artist.
2: The artist.
1: Yeah.
2: Brilliant. Right, so next coming up, these three songs were featured in the Born on the 4th of July film starring Tom Cruise. Do you remember that film?
1: Yes.
2: So we've got Van Morrison, Brown Eyed Girl.
1: My favourite song of all time.
2: Henry Mancini, Moon River, and Temptations by... Temptations. It's catching whatever you've got. It's catching My Girl by the Temptations. And they're all from the 60s. When was Brown Eyed Girl?
1: I don't know.
2: Can somebody look it up?
1: Look it up.
2: Thank you.

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0: Well, there you go.
1: John from Johannesburg's quiet today.
0: He's very quiet today. What's the matter,
1: John? Right, John?
0: You've lost your tongue.
1: Are you still there? Well, can you type in my message to let me know you're safe? I'll give her two rings. Anything.
0: So, Devil mentioned where we're going tonight, yeah?
1: Smash It's band.
0: Oh, yes, yes.
1: If mind, I'm in that state, you know, when I get home.
0: Oh, you just want to curl up, don't
1: go
0: you?
1: Go to sleep. So
0: I know what you mean, don't.
1: And it doesn't start till 8:30, does it?
0: No, the bingo's on at 8.
1: I know, but they don't come on till 8:30. I'm normally in bed by 9.
0: Yeah.
1: We'll see how I crack on over. Get me tea. Try and stay awake.
0: Who you got next?
1: Well, Kim Wilde.
0: Uh-huh.
1: Kids in America. Did you know Kim Wilde's a keen gardener?
0: Oh, yeah, she's a gardener.
1: Yeah. Can you imagine? Isn't it funny when you find out what, like, the pop stars, like, she doing
0: was,
1: in there?
0: Who was that dad?
1: Marty Wilde,
0: yeah.
1: You see, people, this isn't just a radio show playing songs. You get the facts here, don't they? I'm tiring you, aren't
0: you
1: I?
0: You're tiring me out.
1: You? Then we've got Anita Ward, Ring My Bell. Why
0: because of the
1: this?
0: Independence of... Liberty Bell.
1: The Bell.
0: The Liberty
1: the
0: Bell.
1: The Bells.
0: I've seen it in Philadelphia.
1: And then we've got Belinda Carlisle. This is another song about independence and freedom. Live your life, be free. And Belinda Carlisle's had a busy time, hasn't she? She was supporting Take That.
0: Oh, yes.
1: And then she was supporting Take That. And then Shania Twain's been busy supporting Harry Styles.
0: Oh.
1: Right. Busy. And Belinda Carlisle lives in France now, you know.
0: Tishina.
1: You say I know all this useless information.
0: Yeah.
1: Here we go.

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0: Hey, well, you know what time it is.
1: I know it's time to say goodbye.
0: It's time to say goodbye.
1: I'm just making a pinky promise with John from Johannesburg.
0: Oh, I don't want to know. I don't want to know what's going on there.
1: I said a long time ago, I wouldn't pick your themes, John,
0: well, you
1: anymore.
0: Don't. You
1: and
0: don't.
1: I don't.
0: I mean, it's Independence Day today. Yeah. I haven't pinched anybody's theme. American.
1: No.
0: Right, so we're going to leave you with Sweet Home Alabama. We can't tell.
1: Oh, we can't tell you, John. No.
0: Blondie, T-Rex, Tom Robinson Band and George Michael.
1: Enjoy.
0: So we'll be back next week.
1: See you next week.
0: See you next week, John. Bye, everybody.
1: Bye.

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1: FIFA says England's World Cup last 16 match against Mexico will kick off as planned. Lucy Gorman-Lee can tell us more.
2: There's been speculation the game could be brought forward because of forecast storms in Mexico City, but that's now been ruled out. FIFA says the match remains scheduled for 1am UK time on Monday while continuing to monitor conditions. Pubs across England will be allowed to stay open until 5am under temporary licensing rules.
1: The funeral for Iran's late Supreme Leader Ayatollah Ali Khamenei is underway. It's months after an airstrike killed him at the start of the war with the US and Israel. Former Health Secretary Wes Streeting says NHS leaders who refuse to give evidence to the Nottingham Maternity Review should be summoned before Parliament. The inquiry found hundreds of mothers and babies suffered avoidable harm or died because of systemic failures. And a collection of antique silver items found by chance in a family's attic have fetched almost 60 grand at auction. 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
4: Cloud and patchy rain across the north, but largely dry elsewhere with clear spells and some light showers. It's a mild night for most, with temperatures dropping as low as 13 Celsius.

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1: England's World Cup last 16 match against Mexico will kick off as planned. Despite concerns about stormy weather in Mexico City, FIFA says the game will stay in its scheduled slot whilst it continues to monitor conditions. England midfielder Morgan Rogers says his side are prepared.
2: I think we'll be ready regardless of the time. Earlier probably the better, because you want to play it and get it. I think if we're enough about thinking about what's going to happen and you just want to play the game, it's always the way, the build-up and that. So, yeah, we're looking forward to whatever the time is and we'll be ready.
1: A man has been charged with the rape of a 16-year-old girl in Glasgow. It's alleged that she was attacked on the evening of June 26th as she walked through Springburn Park. Police have confirmed that a 36-year-old man has now been arrested and charged in connection with the incident. He's due at Glasgow Sheriff Court on Monday. And Southern Water's announced a hosepipe ban ahead of next week's expected heatwave. Temperatures in some parts of the UK are expected to hit up to 34 Celsius. That's the latest from Radio News Hub. I'm Nathan Beresford.
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1: Cloud and patchy rain across the north, but largely dry elsewhere with clear spells and some light showers. It's a mild night for most, with temperatures dropping as low as 13 Celsius.

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I've had a few technical issues in our main studio in Asherton. Thank you to Kieran and Jeff though for sorting it. We've had to swap studios. But I'm here 20 minutes late, 25 minutes late, 28 minutes late. But I is here.

Well, good evening, ladies and gentlemen. Jeff with a J here. We've been having a few technical issues at the studio, but hopefully these have now been resolved. Missy B will be back presently. She's on a hydration break.

0: Good evening to Mr. White and to Paul Walls. We've had some technical hiccups tonight.
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Do you know what it is when you're writing a serious message to somebody? Then you nearly spit your pop out. No, Johnny hasn't.

Mr. President. I'll give you me heart. Big old Glenda. 4-4, sorry, I've missed your message.

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Remember, Course has a K. Because I'm not in the Ashton studio, in my home studio. Big hello to Tony again. Plays the song, but not Beach Ball. Okay. I'll just have a little scan, see what I can play for you.

0: got my new favourite song at the minute, a Billy Gilly song. It's called We Had It All. Anybody of my age and older. Yes, I'm 21. Plus 20. Plus 5. We'll appreciate it. I think Paul Walls will like this one. Even though I'm not playing it yet, I'm playing Tony's song now.
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1: Gotta play this one for Marky Mark. Remember, you can catch him tomorrow here on Coast.

Tony, just for you. It's just about turn 8 o'clock. We've got another hour to go. Remember, you can get in touch via the Coast Radio Facebook page. Remember, Coast has a K. Don't be ringing any of our studio numbers, because I'm not there. I'm coming live in my home studio in Newbiggin.

a private message. You can find us on Louise Bolton and Louise Bolton Coast. Drop us a friend's request. Or you can look for my public group, which is Saturday Night Dance Classics.

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Tempest here on Coast Radio 106.6 FM with me, Louise, aka Missy B. Yeah, every Saturday, 6 till 9. A couple of songs next for Craig.

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Well, I hope you enjoy the show tonight. I am going to be hand back over to the studio very soon. Obviously, I'm starting at 9 o'clock. Got a bit bounce.

0: It's that time again. Move the furniture out of the way and dance like no one is watching. It's time for the Coastcentral Mix on Coast Radio with Kieran P.
1: 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Some absolutely banging tunes. Really enjoyed that one.

Welcome to the Coast Central Mix on Coast Radio 106.6 FM, DAB and online. Saturday night, and I'm Kieran P. And we've got something special lined up on the very first track today. Stay right.

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1: Malami, with Love Foundation UK on board. Banging track that. The solo version has one kind of weight to it, and it's stripped back, raw, searching, bringing Love Foundation in, and suddenly it has become a community behind it. It has history, that is not an accident. That's how you want to start the show.

Heinz. Hello, Extended. Not the Martin Slovig one, not the Adele one, this one. And it does exactly what a Grace Out track should. It says hello, and you immediately feel at home. David Soli, J. Colo, familiar tracks by now on this show. And we're easing in today. This is Saturday, and Saturdays have a different kind of energy. A little more anticipation, a little more possibility. Let's build it up.

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1: AJ Sherrard, Heatwave, Nimble House Mix. And the name says it all, because the heat is starting to come. We are in mid-May. The sun is showing up, when it remembers to, obviously. And the festival season is about to go properly. Speaking of which, the UK dance chart this week, the Chemical Brothers' Rego, back in the top three. That's the Chemical Brothers, Tom Rowlands and Ed Simons. Block Rocking Beats, The Test, Galvanize, Hey Boy, Hey Girl, a legacy that spans 30 years. Re-entering the dance chart in 2026 with Rego, that is the sign of a truly great act. Time does not diminish them.

Kama is a track we keep coming back to because it keeps earning its place. James Green, still one of my picks for a name to watch. French Fry sounds like a throwaway title and lands like a headline track.

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1: 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Now, I want you to take note of something, because Lewis Proud is going to appear three times in today's show. Three tracks, three different mixes, three different moods. This is the first, the Sunset Mix, and the name is exactly right. This is Late Afternoon Gold. 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

0: Errol Reed, China Black, How Deep Is Your Love, Beautiful Again, Stonebridge and King of Rosanna, and now 808 Beach and Bell Humble. Here's where the story ends, and now if that title rings a bell, you might be thinking, Sundays, the original, Here's Where the Story Ends from 1990. One of the defining indie records of the era, Harriet Wheeler's vocal, Unforgettable Byron and Aquarius, and 808 Beach have taken that energy and placed it inside a jazzy Rolling House framework. If you know the original, this will stop you. If you don't, you're about to discover something that's worth finding.
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And now Josh Falls, Like a Prayer Extended. Madonna's original is one of the greatest pop records ever made. That's full stop. Controversial, spiritual and cinematic. It broke ground in 1989 and has never stopped resonating. Taking that on as a remix is an act of genuine audacity. Josh Fawes does not shy away from it. He builds something that respects every note from the original whilst giving it a completely new heartbeat. That takes courage. This earns its place.

Riders, back to Philosophy Sound. Adam J, all right. Hour two of the Coast Central Mix. And if hour one was the sunset, hour two is where we settle into the night. Looser, deeper, more space between the notes.

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Less. Terms and conditions and DOD and Hayley May. Closure. Now, DOD's worth talking about for a second. DOD, also known as Dylan O'Donoghue, is confirmed for Creamfields this August. But more than that, he co-wrote Satisfy, a brand new Calvin Harris track, alongside Jazzy and Theo Hutchcraft of Hurts. This track that's coming up very shortly in this mix, the connections in dance music run deeper than they look on the surface. Remember, DOD.

And here we go, Lewis Proud the second time, Power of Love, the Deep Love Mix. This is a separate one from Lewis Proud. On the 25th of April, we had the original mix. Today, we've got the Deep Love Mix, and the difference matters. This version goes further inside, less surface, more depth. Lewis Proud keeps finding new angles of his own music. That's a mark of a serious artist.

tracks that each know exactly what they are and deliver on it completely. No filler, nothing wasted. That is the standard of this show.

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1: August and Amelia Ali, Give Me a Call Someday. And now, this is the one I have been waiting to play today. Calvin Harris and Jazzy, Satisfied. Released last Friday on the 8th of May, 1 week old. Piano House, built for big stages and late afternoon sunshine. And I need to tell you about Jazzy, because if you only know her as a feature artist, you're missing the picture. Jazzy won Radio 1 Dance MC and Vocalist of the Year. That's this year's awards. She has co-written with DOD and Sonny Federa, and now she's on Calvin Harris's tracks. That sounds like summer in a song. Both of them are on Creamfields 2026 lineup. This is not a moment. This is a whole season. Calvin Harris told his followers in April, this summer is about to be historic. On the strength of Satisfy, he wasn't

Tiësto and Brianna Gray's Beautiful Places. And there is no more appropriate track to follow Calvin Harris with than this one, because Beautiful Places are exactly where this music belongs. And one beautiful piece in particular is 7 days away. BBC Radio 1 Big Weekend, Harrington Country Park, Sunderland, which is the 22nd to the 24th of May. That's next Friday. Fatboy Slim and Sonny Federa headline the opening night. Zara Larsson on Saturday. Olivia Dean closing it on Sunday. If you are going, you're about to have the best weekend of 2026. That is 10 minutes from the studio. We're right here, and we'll be talking about it all week. Yes, we can't keep enough of these banging tunes. We are dancing around the studio at the moment.

Calvin Harrison, Jazzy, Satisfied, Tiesto and Bianna Grace, Beautiful Places. Two tracks back to back that together constitute a statement about where dance music is right now. Joyful, melodic, summer ready. We are into the final hour of the Coast Central Mix on Coast Radio. Peppermint Heaven, Al, Chris Rock, Real World Dub, into any of Brazil. Fendi, this mix goes global. That's always the intention.

Navid Soul, Need You Like a Drug Extended. Now, Navid Soul has appeared twice in this mix now. I Want to Know Your Love in the first hour. Need You Like a Drug here. Two different songs, two different feelings. Same commitment of quality. That's a recurring theme on this show. Artists who keep showing up because they keep earning the right.

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1: 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That's the Daniel Dinsk remix. And now East End Dubs with Die Shikara Brothers. Face Bass Extended. And All the Gears Shift. Face Bass. The title is The Delivery Note. This is what the late stretch of the Saturday session sounds like. Deeper, more groove, less room to think. Just move with it.

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2: Silver Bumper and Royden, Lifting, Mark Mavis, CJ Stone, DJ Family, Ocean, In Your Eyes, Inter, Jessica, Alice, Afters with the extended version. That title, Afters, the part of the night after the main event. But the music keeps going and the best conversations happen. That's where Afters lives. Jessica Alice understands exactly what club culture feels like from the inside. This is one of those people who stay.

Nels Van Zandt, Four Strings, Ron Van Debuken, Forever View, Let It Rain, and now David Guetta. His second appearance in today's mix. This time with Showtek and Vasey Bad. Now, Vasey was also on track 9 today, On Me with Mind Electric. The same voice, two completely different worlds in the same mix. That is what a great featured artist does. They inhibit whatever you put them in. Guetta, Showtek, and DJ Susan, Rich Dietz, and Smith and Soren remix. This is peak hour energy, even this late in the show.

Now, that's one of the great electronic pop acts of the last decade. You know you like it, White Noise. Best be believing, hearing them in a house mix context feels exactly right. G-Lover, Ready, Steady, Go. And we are in the final 60 seconds to build before the closing track. Ready?

And here we are, Lewis Proud for the third and final time today. No Limit, the Limitless Mix. We open with Lewis on Always, the Sunset Mix. The beginning of the feeling. We came back to him in hour two with Power of Love, the Deep Love Mix, and Something More Interior. And now we close with No Limit, No Ceiling, No Walls, Just Forward. That arc from Always to Power to Love to No Limit is the shape of what this show has been today. It's been Saturday night, the Coast Central Mix on Coast Radio, 106.6 FM, DAB and online. 44 tracks, 3 hours, big weekend Sunderland in 7 days, an incredible summer ahead. I'm Kieran P, look after you.

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